0: before you go, there's something I want you to have.
1: Oh, it's beautiful. But wait a minute, isn't this...
0: Yeah, yes it is.
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0: What's up, baby? It's me, your boy with the keep that's always tight. You a little short on some ends? Don't worry, I take care of that. I got five on that. I got you.
1: Chérie FM. Vous écoutez Angèle et Justice, What You Want.